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If I was young, I could wait outside your school, 'cause your face is like the cover of a magazine.

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And the first time you touched me,

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1: 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How you could ever hurt me so. I need to know what I've done wrong.

0: Ràdio Pego.
1: There's many a day I ache for you. We're oceans apart. 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